Looking for that perfect barbecue red? Lineage Malbec perfectly matches the burger, hot dog, or that seared steak fresh off the grill and the barbecue. Lineage Malbec, a great barbecue wine. This is Jay Buxbaum here on the Nachum Segal Network.

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It's Nahum Siegel with news about the latest snacks from Glix. First of all, you must try the Glix Original Twirls, a delicious snack. And how about this one? Glix Sour Strawberry Dip-Its. 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

Hey, everybody, it's Nahum Siegel with news about the latest snacks from Glix. 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

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It's Nahum Siegel with news about the latest snacks from Glix. 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

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This is Jay Buxbaum here on the Nachum Segal Network.

Thank you very much. We are Bitachon. Our next song is one of those original songs. It's Eshet Chayil. Eshet Chayil is a collection of proverbs that celebrates the woman of valor, the woman of virtue. It's also a timeless and romantic love song. And in that spirit, I want to dedicate it to all the women in the house this evening. May you find success. 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And may you find the man of your dreams. And if that man happens to be on stage tonight, please see me after the show. Eshet Chayil.

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We are Bitachon. Our next song is one of those original songs. It's Eshet Chayil. Eshet Chayil is a collection.

0: Here's a song from our next album.
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